0: Which players from the current Turkish national team do you know?
1: Not too many, to be honest. 24 years since you've been in there. I know you got 6 born overseas, but I don't know their actual names, man, to be honest. I'm not really big. I'm more worried about Australia.
2: And Arda Güler, Kalyan Guru, Inter Milan.
0: I can't help him.
2: Yeah,
3: I know Arda Güler because I love like Real Madrid and I follow all their matches, so I love Arda Güler, yes.
0: Do you know only Arda Güler or more?
3: So there's a player playing in Inter.
0: Inter?
3: Yeah.
0: Midfielder?
3: Yeah.
0: Hakan?
3: Hakan, yes.
4: Arda Güler.
0: Hakan Çalhanoğlu. It's three, good.
4: I don't know anyone else.
0: That's a very Arda.
5: Sorry, that's pretty good.
6: Arda Güler.
0: Only Arda Güler?
6: Yes.
5: Arda Güler. Arda Güler.
0: Yes. He is famous one. What is your prediction for the score tomorrow match?
1: It's going to be a tight game. First time for you boys in 24 years. For us, 6 in a row, but young team. I don't think there'll be many goals in it, so 1-0 Australia.
7: For tomorrow match, I think Turkish have more chance. Probably, I think 1-0.
1: 1-0, yeah.
2: My prediction for tomorrow is Turkey win the game 3-0.
0: Which player scores the goal, you know?
2: The goals?
0: Yeah.
2: Hat-trick for Arda Güler.
3: I think it will be 3-1 or for Turkey.
4: I'm going to go Socceroos 2-0.
8: Australia 2-1.
9: Yeah, 2-1 Australia.
10: Yeah, 2-1 Australia.
5: It's going to start. You know, it's going to start Australia 1-0. Then on the second half, it's going to be around the 70th minute. Turkey's going to tie it up. And then by the 90th minute, Turkey's going to get the second goal. And it's going to be 2-1.
0: Good choice.
5: Yeah, of course. No problem. Thank you, guys.